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3: What do you want, man?
4: My girl just caught me.
3: You made her catch you?
4: I don't know how I let this happen. 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I don't know what to do.
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doesn't matter if you love him or capital H-I-M. M. M. M. Just put your paws up, 'cause you were born this way.